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the street. 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

If you're having fun grooving with the oldies this weekend, imagine what a blast you'll have bopping to the oldies at work on Monday. The oldies just keep on coming 7 days a week. All oldies. 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
2: A woman whose body washed ashore at Hollywood Beach on Wednesday may have been hit by a boat, according to the FWC. Officials announced yesterday that 31-year-old Kelly Melinda Williams had injuries consistent with a vessel strike. NBC 6 spoke with an eyewitness.
3: Two fishermen were fishing right off of the beach, and I saw them from my window that they were pulling something, and it turned out to be a lady's body.
2: Investigators are now asking the public for help identifying who may have been involved. A tragedy in Orlando as police find two small children shot dead and the father dead from an apparent suicide. Orange County Sheriff's deputies responded around 6:30 p.m. to the 4400 block of South Rio Grande Avenue after receiving a report of a man with a gun chasing a woman. Police responded and located the woman, who was uninjured. Deputies then heard gunshots as they approached the couple's apartment and forced their way in to find three gunshot victims, the two children, 1 and 2 years of age, and the father. The children were transported to the hospital but later died. The father was pronounced dead at the scene. Hurricane season has begun, and the nonprofit Global Empowerment Mission is launching a statewide emergency preparedness drive. Spokesman Alistair Chienji says they're giving out hurricane disaster kits in 8 counties.
4: We've chosen underserved communities because everything is expensive right now, and we're trying to help offset the cost.
2: The kits include blankets, flashlights, meals ready to eat, rain ponchos, dog food, and toiletry kits. More than 3,000 pallets of critical supplies are stored and ready to be distributed in an emergency. Clearwater police have announced that they have concluded their investigation into the death of Hulk Hogan. According to a report, police determined the former wrestler, whose real name is Terry Bollea, died of natural causes after he stopped breathing and that there was no evidence of criminal wrongdoing. According to the report, Bollea was pronounced dead at 11:17 p.m. after being taken to Morton Plant Hospital earlier that day. He was 71. With Florida's News, I'm Tim Atkins.
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1: This is Florida News Now.
2: Senator Rick Scott is urging the Tampa Sports Authority to reconsider hosting Kanye West planned concerts at the publicly funded Raymond James Stadium, calling West a vocal anti-Semite and saying that what we spend public money on reflects our values. In a statement to the Tampa Bay Times, the Tampa Sports Authority says they are following principles of free speech and that they do not condone remarks or actions from any artists that are offensive and divisive. Flagler County is partnering with the nonprofit group Oysters for My Neighborhood as the environmental group has agreed to install vertical oyster gardens at local boat ramps. Fox 35 spoke to the founder of Oysters in My Neighborhood, Chuck Gleichman.
3: We are absolutely over the moon with the opportunity to work with Flagler County. A mature oyster can filter 50 gallons of water a day. You know, 50 gallons apiece times 10 oysters is 500 gallons a day. It's a lot of water.
2: The oyster gardens will be installed at the Moody Boat Launch in Flagler Beach, Bing's Landing, and in the Herschel King Park in Palm Coast in an effort to improve water quality and support marine life. A tragedy in Orlando as police find two small children shot dead and the father dead from an apparent suicide. Orange County Sheriff's deputies responded around 6:30 p.m. after receiving a report of a man with a gun chasing a woman. Deputies located the woman, who was uninjured, and then heard gunshots as they approached the couple's apartment and forced their way in to find the two children, one and 2 years of age, and the father. The children later died, and the father was pronounced dead at the scene. A Broward County Sheriff's deputy was injured in a hit-and-run accident, and the suspect is still on the loose. Officials say an SUV hit the patrol vehicle at an intersection in Fort Lauderdale last night, and then the driver fled the scene in another vehicle. The officer was sent to the hospital with non-life-threatening injuries. With Florida's News, I'm Tim Atkins.
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0: when storms threaten Northwest Florida, be ready with Panhandle Weather, your only 24/7 streaming weather service for the Florida Panhandle and Chippola River Valley. Meteorologist Chris Smith and Dan Nyman stay on the air until the threat ends, keeping you safe, informed, and ahead of the storm. 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
2: A woman whose body washed ashore at Hollywood Beach on Wednesday may have been hit by a boat, according to the FWC. Officials announced yesterday that 31-year-old Kelly Melinda Williams had injuries consistent with a vessel strike. NBC6 spoke with an eyewitness.
3: Two fishermen were fishing right off of the beach, and I saw them from my window that they were pulling something, and it turned out to be a lady's body.
2: The incident remains under investigation. Investigators are now asking the public for help identifying who may have been involved. A naked man in Cocoa is accused of attacking a female DoorDash driver. According to police, 20-year-old Jamar Carter ordered a food delivery Tuesday afternoon, and when the driver arrived at the residence, Carter opened the door fully naked and aroused and grabbed a hold of the driver as she tried to retreat. She eventually broke free of his grip without injury and called 911. Fox 35 spoke to a security expert, Dave Benson, about how to survive such an encounter.
4: Scream bloody murder. Make yourself as loud as you can be. Don't let them drag you, break away, and then run away from the situation as far as you need to go.
2: Police arrested Jamal Carter after he initially denied being home or ordering food, but an email receipt obtained by police provided the evidence needed for the arrest. The 20-year-old is charged with attempted kidnapping and attempted sexual battery and has since been released on bond. Orange County Mayor Jerry Demings has announced that he has been diagnosed with prostate cancer and that he intends to finish his term as Orange County Mayor, but will suspend his campaign for governor of Florida. A tragedy in Orlando as police find two small children shot dead and the father dead from an apparent suicide. Police responded and located the woman who was uninjured. Deputies then heard gunshots as they approached the couple's apartment and forced their way inside to find three gunshot victims, the two children, 1 and 2 years of age, and the father. The children were transported to the hospital but later died. The father was pronounced dead at the scene. With Florida's News, I'm Tim Atkins.
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2: An investigation is underway after human remains were found in Jacksonville. The sheriff's office says a leg bone was found Wednesday night by a man walking his dog, leading to a skeleton wrapped in a carpet in the backyard of a vacant home. A spokesman with the Jacksonville Sheriff's Office spoke before the press.
3: Human remains were found in the backyard of a residence in the 4500 block of Lindquist Road South.
2: The home has been reportedly vacant for years while police are working to track down the current owner. Police say the remains could take some time to be identified. Hurricane season has begun, and the nonprofit Global Empowerment Mission is launching a statewide emergency preparedness drive. Spokesman Alistair Chienji says they're giving out hurricane disaster kits in 8 counties.
4: We've chosen underserved communities because everything is expensive right now, and we're trying to help offset the cost.
2: The kits include blankets, flashlights, meals, rain ponchos, and toiletry kits. More than 3,000 pallets of critical supplies are stored and ready to be distributed in an emergency. As many as 100,000 people are expected in downtown St. Petersburg this weekend for the Red Bull Cliff Diving World Series at the St. Pete Pier. The VIP seats are sold out, but there are plenty of places to watch the dives for free. A Broward Sheriff's Office deputy is injured in a hit and run, and the suspect is still on the loose. Officials say an SUV hit the patrol vehicle at an intersection in Fort Lauderdale Friday night, and then the driver of the SUV reportedly fled the scene in another vehicle. The officer was sent to the hospital with non-life-threatening injuries. Approximately 53% of Florida is still experiencing extreme or exceptional drought conditions. The National Weather Service released its latest drought information statement yesterday. South Florida is still experiencing extreme drought. Rainfall totals in Miami-Dade counties and Broward County are more than 3 inches below normal for this time of year, and Lake Okeechobee is almost 2 feet below normal. The National Weather Service short-term forecast calls for drier weather this weekend, but deeper moisture will return next week. With Florida's News, I'm Tim Atkins.
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2: A woman whose body washed ashore at Hollywood Beach on Wednesday may have been hit by a boat, according to the FWC. Officials announced yesterday that 31-year-old Kelly Melinda Williams had injuries consistent with a vessel strike. NBC6 spoke with an eyewitness.
3: And I saw them from my window that they were pulling something, and it turned out to be a lady's body.
2: The incident remains under investigation. Investigators are now asking the public for help in identifying who may have been involved. A naked man in Cocoa is accused of attacking a female DoorDash driver. According to Cocoa police, 20-year-old Jamar Carter ordered a food delivery Tuesday afternoon, and when the driver arrived at the residence, Carter opened the door fully naked and aroused and grabbed a hold of the driver as she tried to retreat. She eventually broke free of his grip without injury and called 911. Fox 35 spoke to security expert Dave Benson about how to survive such an encounter.
4: Scream bloody murder. Make yourself as loud as you can be. Don't let them drag you, break away, and then run away from the situation.
2: Police arrested Jamal Carter after he initially denied being home or ordering food, but an email receipt obtained by police provided the evidence needed for the arrest. The 20-year-old is charged with attempted kidnapping and attempted sexual battery and has since been released on bond. Florida Senator Rick Scott says he doesn't want a raging anti-Semite to have a platform in Florida. Referring to Kanye West, who has two concerts this month at Raymond James Stadium in Tampa, Scott sent a letter to the Tampa Sports Authority saying a publicly funded stadium should not be used to give West a platform because he spreads hate. The senator says using tax dollars from hardworking families to platform a hateful person is not a Florida value. Clearwater police have released the results of their investigation into the death of wrestler Hulk Hogan. Officials say he died of natural causes at age 71. Police interviewed multiple witnesses, including Hogan's home health aides, who were present when he stopped breathing. With Florida's News, I'm Tim Atkins.
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2: A woman whose body washed ashore at Hollywood Beach on Wednesday may have been hit by a boat, according to the FWC. Officials announced yesterday that 31-year-old Kelly Melinda Williams had injuries consistent with a vessel strike. NBC6 spoke with an eyewitness.
3: And I saw them from my window that they were pulling something, and it turned out to be a lady's body.
2: The incident remains under investigation. Investigators are now asking the public for help in identifying who may have been involved. A naked man in Cocoa is accused of attacking a female DoorDash driver. According to Cocoa police, 20-year-old Jamar Carter ordered a food delivery Tuesday afternoon, and when the driver arrived at the residence, Carter opened the door fully naked and aroused and grabbed a hold of the driver as she tried to retreat. She eventually broke free of his grip without injury and called 911. Fox 35 spoke to security expert Dave Benson about how to survive such an encounter.
4: Scream bloody murder. Make yourself as loud as you can be. Don't let them drag you, break away, and then run away from the situation.
2: Police arrested Jamal Carter after he initially denied being home or ordering food, but an email receipt obtained by police provided the evidence needed for the arrest. The 20-year-old is charged with attempted kidnapping and attempted sexual battery and has since been released on bond. Florida Senator Rick Scott says he doesn't want a raging anti-Semite to have a platform in Florida. Referring to Kanye West, who has two concerts this month at Raymond James Stadium in Tampa, Scott sent a letter to the Tampa Sports Authority saying a publicly funded stadium should not be used to give West a platform because he spreads hate. The senator says using tax dollars from hardworking families to platform a hateful person is not a Florida value. Clearwater police have released the results of their investigation into the death of wrestler Hulk Hogan. Officials say he died of natural causes at age 71. Police interviewed multiple witnesses, including Hogan's home health aides, who were present when he stopped breathing. With Florida's News, I'm Tim Atkins.
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are you? Hey, happy weekend, huh? I am the oldie playing oldies, and I'm very happy to be here with you in the Tri-State and also online. I love you all. 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
1: 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If your tip leads to an arrest, you could receive a cash reward. The Calhoun County Crime Stoppers Tips Line, 850-674-TIPS, 8477. That's 674 Tips. 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Good.

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0: I feel it's raining all over the world. 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You're talking about raining over the world.
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Folks, don't forget now, Jim Dooley is with you every weekday morning from 6 until 10 Central. And don't forget now, he has Swap Shop at 8 o'clock Central. 674-5101 is

0: Hey, folks, get ready for Jerry Rafferty on WYBT and FM 98.1. Let me give you the overnight and the weekend forecast. Partly cloudy with a low around 68. Sunday, partly sunny with a high near 92. Sunday night, mostly cloudy with a low around 70. Then on Monday, partly sunny with a high near 94.
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8: 73 years after the U.S. Constitution was ratified, our nation was nearly torn in two by civil war. 11 southern states declared independence and formed the Confederate States of America. On April 12, 1861, Confederate forces fired on Fort Sumter in South Carolina's Charleston Harbor, and America's bloodiest war began. When the war ended 4 years later, between 600,000 and 700,000 soldiers lay dead, far more than any other American conflict. The effects of the war fundamentally reshaped American politics, society, and federal power.
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0: Along until Monday. 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

0: 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I had a chance to see him back in 1964 when he was at the Houston County Farm Center, and I think the Kingsmen were also there too, huh? Some of you probably remember that, huh?
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0: Well, Carly Simon is the next contestant on WYBT and FM 98.1. Let me give you the overnight and the weekend forecast. Partly cloudy with a low around 68. Sunday, partly sunny with a high near 92. Sunday night, mostly cloudy with a low around 70. Monday, partly sunny with a high near 94. All right, and get ready now for Carly Simon.
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9: 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Then Edison came along. In 1880, he discovered that a carbonized bamboo fiber filament allowed his light to consistently burn over 1,200 hours. 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

0: 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Get you that overnight and the weekend forecast. Partly cloudy with a low around 68. Sunday, partly sunny with a high near 92. Sunday night, mostly cloudy with a low around 70. And Monday, partly sunny with a high near 94.
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6: Japan's plan to expand into Southeast Asia had been in the works for decades. In 1940, they invaded French Indochina. To hinder their advancement, the U.S. halted oil exports to Japan, threatening their military resources. In retaliation, on December 7, 1941, Japan launched a surprise attack on the U.S. Pacific Fleet at Pearl Harbor, Hawaii. Thousands of Americans were killed, prompting President Franklin Roosevelt to call it
7: a date which will live in infamy.
6: Congress declared war on Japan the next day, and America entered into World War II.
8: This America 250 moment brought to you by Lindy's Chicken. 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Lindy's, West End, Bluntstown.
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Well, howdy, folks. We made it to the weekend, 7 minutes after 3 o'clock. Awfully nice to have you along. We're working for the weekend, and we made it, folks. 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

0: Yeah, Bobby Hatfield, one half of the Righteous Brothers, is in Rock and Roll Heaven. 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

0: Yes, indeed. 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Yeah, I got the Trogs all queued up. Let me give you the overnight and the weekend forecast. Partly cloudy with a low around 68. Sunday, partly sunny with a high near 92. Sunday night, mostly cloudy with a low around 70. And Monday, partly sunny with a high near 94.
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6: In December of 1803, the United States doubled in size due to the Louisiana Purchase. When Napoleon Bonaparte, the Emperor of France, needed funds for his war against Britain, he sold 820,000 square miles of territory to the United States for $15 million. Since the area was unexplored, President Thomas Jefferson commissioned a military expedition to get the lay of this newly acquired land. On May 14th, the Corps of Discovery, led by Meriwether Lewis and William Clark, set out on their 862-day adventure. Today, the Louisiana Purchase encompasses all, or part, of 15 western states.
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Forever Young. Hey, that's me, and it's also Rod Stewart. Did you see his special on TV a few weeks ago? Very well done, huh? Good to have you along on WYBT and FM 98.1 with Kenny Loggins.

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Got a little heat wave going on, huh? Hey, Albert Hammond says it never rains in Southern California, but listen up, they do have earthquakes and bad forest fires, too.

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0: 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Let me give you that overnight and the weekend forecast. Partly cloudy with a low around 68. Sunday, partly sunny with a high near 92. Sunday night, mostly cloudy with a low around 70. And Monday, partly sunny with a high near 94.
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Well, happy weekend to you. That's Old 55 from the Eagles. Man, I had an Old 55 Chevy. Man, I wish I still had it. That was a good car. Man. Billy Joel coming right up on WYBT and FM 98.1.

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0: 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Get check forecast. Partly cloudy overnight with a low around 68. Sunday, partly sunny with a high near 92. Sunday night, mostly cloudy with a low around 70. And Monday, partly sunny with a high near 94.
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9: In 1869, a golden spike was driven at Promontory, Utah, connecting the east and west lines of the Transcontinental Railroad. Prior to the railroad's completion, it took months to travel overland across the country. There were two ship routes to the west. The voyage across the Gulf of Mexico to Panama and then overland to the Pacific took a month or more. And the passage by ship around the tip of South America took 4 to 6 months. The railroad opened up the West to economic development and cut travel time to about a week between New York

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1: This America 250 moment brought to you by Lindy's Chicken. 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

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Just got to give myself a good talking to this time.

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0: If you're having fun grooving with the oldies this weekend, imagine what a blast you'll have bopping to the oldies at work on Monday. 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